regulators. We regulate any stealing of his property. We're damn good, too. But you can't be any geek off the street. Gotta be handy with the steel, if you know what I mean. Earn your keep.

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1: Hey, we're Royal Blood. If you want to listen to really good new music, it's going to be at Studio Brussels. That's why we're very happy that our new single is Hot Shot on Studio Brussels.

We've lost hugs with friends and people that we loved, all these things that we took for granted. We've lost dancing. If

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1: Hey, we're Royal Blood. If you want to listen to really good new music, it's going to be at Studio Brussels. That's why we're very happy that our new single is Hot Shot on Studio Brussels.

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But it all blends perfectly. Let the liquor tell it. Hey, hey, look, baby, they're playing our song. And the crowd goes wild, as if Holyfield has just won the fight. But in actuality, it's only about 3 a.m.

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Bodies talk, words are violently erupting. Signs are flashing, bodies talk.

0: 10 over 10.
1: Hey, we're Royal Blood. If you want to listen to really good new music, it's going to be at Studio Brussels. That's why we're very happy that our new single is Hot Shot on Studio Brussels.

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1: Hey, we're Royal Blood. If you want to listen to really good new music, it's going to be at Studio Brussels. That's why we're very happy that our new single is Hot Shot on Studio Brussels.

Chicago. So basically everybody. But that's all fucking right! You can kidnap me anyway. Let me see that fucking ass in the air! Now put him down. You gotta be quicker than that. What the fuck? Hands up! Down! Up! Down! Up! Up! Keep him there. Do this. Do this. Do this. Do this. 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

0: Are you from Chicago?
1: No.
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1: Michigan.
0: Oh, fucking yeah, man. Is anybody else from Michigan? 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
1: Thank you for growing up with a lot of us.
0: Oh, fuck yeah, man. 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

0: Dit is Youngblood Live op Lollapalooza in Chicago vorige maand. 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
1: Ask you motherfuckers one more time. 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

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Never had the baddest woman in the game up in your sheets. Would they be down to ride now? They used to hide from you, lie to you, but y'all know we were made for each other. So I find.